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2: 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Take me down to the fighting end. Wash the poison from off my skin.

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Would you get my back? 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